Everybody jumping out of their mind. 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

0: Bremen Next.
1: 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When I enter the club, I'm Rich Porter. 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

0: guns for?
1: 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Mm-hmm. Try put a body in the air like Mount High Club. Mm-hmm. If you knew what I spent on all of these firearms, mm-hmm. my financial advisor would.

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am HRM, the Gen Z Eminem. 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Baby, when it

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I-T-B-O-Y-B-B-N-O dollar sign. That's me, that's right, that's me, that's right. I-M-H-I-M, the Gen Z Eminem. That's me, that's right, that's me. Bitch, I'm him. Yeah.

0: along with you.
1: I-T-B-O-Y-B-B-N-O dollar sign. That's me. That's right. That's me. That's right. I am H-I-M, the Gen Z M&M. That's me. That's right. That's me. That's right.

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She wanna be in love, ay, ay, ay. She need to let it go, ay, ay, ay. She know I got a girl, but she say she don't need to know.